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1: 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I can't miss them, babe. 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

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'Cause everybody hates a tourist, especially one who thinks it's all such a laugh.

She's such a little DJ. Get that quick, my street's been on the freeway. 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

0: 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Can't miss you.
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